Alright, cut. Guys, are you kidding me? Are you getting this? Look at this. Everything cut. That's what happens when you work with couples. Oh my gosh. I'm out of here. Woo! Didn't know we were making a porno.

happy to be with you today, and I'm glad to inform you that this is my first time hosting English Corner, and I hope we can learn something fun today. And speaking of fun, today we are going to talk

0: every day, but we are not, maybe not talking about this, but we are going to talk about the importance of kindness. Ooh, what about that? The kindness. Jadi dikasih, we have something like very, very thing. And this evening, since I'm not going to talk alone, and let me introduce you to our guests. And we will have a special person, special guest. And please welcome our guest, and let's make a little bit noise here. Can I have an applause for us? Okay, I will introduce you one by one. The first is Anastasia. Hi, Anastasia, how are you?
1: I'm fine.
0: Okay, am I spell your name right?
1: Yeah.
0: Anastasia, right?
1: Okay.
0: Not Anastasia.
1: Yes.
0: Okay, it's okay, it's okay. We are Indonesian. Sometimes Indonesian, our Indonesian is just spill. It's okay. And the second one we have Fia. Hi, Fia. Let's check your mic, please.
2: Check.
0: Okay.
2: Hello.
0: Okay. How are you, Fia?
2: I'm good. Thank you.
0: Okay. And the last one. Actually, we have 4 guests today, but we have only 3. What happened with your friends?
1: So she has something
0: to do.
1: Yeah.
0: And can make it.
1: Yeah, she can.
0: Okay. It's okay. And the next 3 we have Anandita, right?
3: Yeah.
0: Okay. Can I call you Dita?
3: Yeah.
0: Okay, Dita, how are you?
3: I'm good.
0: Okay, thank you guys for coming here, and I believe that you have a lot of things to do, but you came here, and we are gonna talk about something. Maybe you guys will have a different point of view from me. Okay, and we are going to tell. Tell the listener about the importance of kindness, but since it is English Corner, we are not going to only talk, but we want the listener also learn something.
1: Okay.
0: This is this evening we are going to be friends ever since I'm not in your age, but I believe it is not very obvious. Okay. And how are you guys?
3: We good.
0: You're good. And yeah. How's school? You are a student, right?
1: Yeah.
0: Okay.
3: It's fine.
0: Can you tell me about your activity, maybe from Fia and then Dita and then Anastasia?
1: I'm going to be the last one. Oh.
0: Why? You are the first. Okay, Fia dulu deh, Fia.
2: All right. So for me, I'm Fia from Semada, Jember. Mm-hmm. Right now, I'm in 11th class. So school is in still holiday, right?
0: Mm-hmm. Okay,
2: so
0: okay.
2: Next week we are going back to school, and this holiday I like to read some books and watch YouTube to you know, like, makes my holiday
0: more fun
2: okay. And more useful.
0: What kind of book that you read?
2: I read Bobo magazine.
0: Ah, Bobo?
2: Yeah.
0: Really? You know Bobo? I think Bobo is from my age, from the 90s. Oh. You still read about Bobo?
2: Yeah, right now I just buy a new
0: edition,
2: Bobo the Origin.
0: I see. And why do you think it is interesting, Bobo? I think most of you in your age think that it is something old school, maybe. And why do you read?
2: Bobo is cute, you know. I have this.
0: Oh yeah. Can I see?
2: Yes, you can see.
0: You have the pin. Okay. Is that from the special edition?
2: I bought it from Bobo Authorized Store in Shopee.
0: So it's kind of official. Okay.
2: Official merchandise.
0: Okay. So when did the school start?
2: 13 July.
0: Oh, 13 means next week.
2: Yeah, next week.
0: None of you as the committee of MPLS, the OSIS. So you welcoming the new guys,

0: right, in your school from junior high school, and none of you the part of the committee? No.
1: No.
0: Oh, okay. Well, do you have something to say? Okay, so you are in the 11, right, Fia? And yep. What about you, Anidita? Don't be surprised. You just look so surprised. You are also in the 11th grade, or?
2: I'm going to start grade 8.
0: Mm-hmm. Okay.
2: And I'm from SPN Patjembet.
0: Oh yeah. Oh, so you are in a senior high school and you are from junior high school.
2: Yeah.
0: Wow. What about you, Natasha?
1: I'm from Mantu Jember, mm-hmm. and I'm going to start 11th grade.
0: Oh, 11th grade. Mm. Okay. Since we are going to talk about the importance of kindness, I know one of you will have something to say about kindness, but let me tell something, some fact for our listeners. So, have you ever received a smile maybe from a stranger? Have you?
1: Yes,
0: of course. And or perhaps someone help you when you are having difficult day. And those kind of simple action are example of kindness, a simple one. And kindness mean being friendly and maybe generous and considerate to what other people. And it doesn't always require money or great effort, right?
1: Right.
0: So sometimes kindness is just as simple as saying thank you, maybe, and saying wow, you are so pretty, or something like can I help you, or something. And in this today busy world, we know that people often forget about small act of kindness can make a big difference. Can you agree? Do you agree with what I say, that a small act of kindness is going to be make something different, right?
1: Yeah.
0: Okay.
1: Yes.
0: What is in your opinion, because you are in the last now, you are in the first. What is in your opinion, what can you say about kindness itself, Anastasia?
1: So kindness is like something sincere, something coming from our heart, whether it's actions or words. And a small act of kindness can make a big difference. Is I agree with that. Because according to Simon Sinek, or I don't know how to spell his last name, our body has chemicals called oxytocin.
0: Yes.
1: And the chemicals is the one that is responsible for the warm feeling whenever we do something out of kindness. So when we do something kind, then we get a little surge of oxytocin, and we feel good. The receiver, the giver, and even the witness feel good.
0: So it is kind of something small can make a different and big change of our mood, right?
1: It doesn't have to be big.
0: Yes. Sometimes people say that in this rude world, we say we don't have to be kind. We just have to be survive, right?
1: Yeah.
0: Some people say that, but I'm not agree with that. I think we still have to make the kindness still be something part of our life. And what do you think kindness is important in daily life? What about you, Fia? Do you have something in your mind? If I say a word like kindness, what do you say?
2: Okay, since kindness is a sincere, is a action that sincere empathy and sympathy. So if you do kindness, it can brighten someone's day. Maybe you just help someone, and then the people you help is be like
0: happy.
2: You know, happy and feel like oh, there's another people have.
0: Help kind me. Act. Okay, so it is not always something big, right? And what about you, Dita? Do you ever remember what kind of small act that people do to you and then make you happy?
3: Well, in my experience, that people do something good, like well, share food or drink to me.
0: Okay,
3: without I order. Them to give it to me.
0: That already make you happy.
3: Yeah.
0: Okay. And what do you think we are in this kind of world, there are so many individual thing, right? And do you think we still have to be kind to another, or we just have to survive with our own way to do our life in daily life? What do you think, Anastasia?
1: Well, for me, so from people usually mistake being kind with others without considering yourself, like people pleasure, with the kindness itself. So I guess we have to, in my opinion, we still have to be kind. However, we still have to be kind to ourselves too.
0: Okay.
1: So we kind with to others and also to ourselves.
0: So it is not too much, but we still have to be kind.
1: Right.
0: Right. Okay.
1: Consider ourselves too.
0: Fia, and if we agree that we have to do something kind every day, what do you think? Something that a simple thing that we can do every day that can not only symbolize but to show people that we are have a kindness to show.
2: To show that
0: just a simple act. What do you think?
2: To show that people still have kindness. Maybe we can, if we see our friends, like maybe cannot do some tasks in school, we can offer our help. Like, can I help you? If it's okay.
0: And the thing maybe that you do every day.
2: That I do every day, maybe helping, like help my mom to do house chores.
0: Oh yeah, yeah, yeah. That is very, very kind. Okay, what do you think, Dita? Do you have something in your daily activity that show that you have a kindness?
3: Well, I have in my experience that, well, when I was school, I prize them when they get a high score or wins
0: the competition.
3: Competition, yeah.
0: Okay. What about if your friend not winning anything and maybe she or he doesn't have a good point? Do you still kind to them or you just go away from them?
3: I still kind to them. Like I show my empathy and support them. Like, calm down. You can do it.
0: Okay, nice. Sometimes we if we think that our friend is not cool, so I didn't want to be their friend, right? And I think this is a kind of rude gesture that we don't have to do in our daily life. And what do you think? Can you in your opinion, Anna, again, to you, can a kindness reduce stress or improve happiness? You say that if someone do something kind, it will make other people happy. But how about yourself? Can a kindness that you do can make you feel more relaxed maybe and reduce your stress? What about
1: Yeah, just like I said, about oxytocin or a chemical, so we happy when we do something like we feel peaceful whenever we do something, even if it's small, it doesn't have to be big. We know that we're here when some people need our help, and then it makes us feel better. So yeah, it can increase happiness and
0: sexually. It will reduce our stress, right?
1: Yeah.
0: Okay. This is the last question for this session, and I'm going to go to Fia.
2: All right.
0: Fia, we have, I'm sure that all of you have social media account, right?
1: Mm-hmm. Yeah.
0: So you on Instagram?
2: Yes, I have
0: Instagram, TikTok, and what else?
2: X, Twitter.
0: X, Twitter. Okay. Now, what can you do to spread the kindness through social media in your way? What will you do?
2: Okay, in my way, if there's a friend who posts like if he or she won some competition, I like their post and I comment like, wow, you're so cool, amazing. Okay. Like that,
0: giving affirmation.
2: Yes,
0: and
2: giving
0: positive word.
2: Affirmation.
0: What about you, Dita? What do you do in your social media to spread a kindness to your friends?
3: Maybe I'm going to share some tips or some lesson, like history, to my viewers, so they can learn more about history, science, medical, mathematics, and anything else.
0: So, do you think spread kind of information is also a kind gesture? Okay.
3: Yes.
0: Do you have something else to say, Anna?
1: Well, no.
0: I think you are still so tense. Don't worry. In the next session, we will have a game, more like light, not only talking, but we also want to ask our listener also comment in our live in YouTube, and that we will make sure that they also learn English with us. Okay. Okay. Stay tuned, guys. Still with me. Okay. Don't go anywhere. Are you promised? Promise, yeah? Not going anywhere. Okay, thank you so much for sharing your thought with us. And I hope today's conversation remind us that kindness is something simple, but it has the power to make a big difference. And don't go anywhere, listener. We'll be right back. Stay tuned.

0: Jiwa, RRB Jember, teman terbaik kamu. We're back on English Corner. Mana suaranya? Where's
1: Hello.
0: Your son?
1: Hello.
0: Okay. I'll repeat that again, okay? English Corner.
1: Speak more fearless.
0: Okay. Can we give applause to our program? Okay, this is the session we will have a game. So we have a vocabulary games. We are talk about kindness, mean, let's enrich our English by learning some useful word. And today's topic related to the to today's topic. And don't worry if you have some of these words are new to you. It's okay. We will learn their meaning together and see how to use them in everyday conversation. So get ready, ladies and gentlemen and listener, or simply listen carefully because it's time for vocabulary time.
1: It's vocabulary time.
0: Okay, this is vocabulary time. So for our guest, if in the previous session you answer the question, and now you will have two mission. Okay, so before we begin, let me explain today's challenge to our guest, and I will introduce one English word and tell you its meaning in Indonesia. Okay. After that, each of you will have two mission. The mission number one is you will explain the word in your word. It is not always on definition of this dictionary, no. But also we want to hear what the word means from your personal perspective. Okay, so it's free. You can tell anything. And mission number two, after you stating the definition of the word, you can or I will choose one of you to make a sentence with the word. Okay, is that okay?
2: All right.
1: Yeah.
0: Okay. Mm-hmm. And let's start with, do you want me to choose or you will raise your hand? Which one is more fun, do you think? I will choose you, okay? Or you will raise your hand for the first mission. I'll choose, okay?
2: Yes,
3: all right.
2: Okay. It's up to you.
0: Okay, the first word is kindness. Kindness in Indonesia is kebaikan. What the definition? Ana.
4: I didn't know it will be me.
0: Yes, because you are talk in the first time, and I think you are the ideal to speak first. Okay.
4: So it means like treating anyone with care, with love, with concern.
0: Mm-hmm.
4: That's it.
0: Okay, kindness. So it is kindness itself. Okay.
4: Yeah.
0: But the next mission, it is not only you, but you can make a sentence first, and then I want one of you also make sentence in kindness. Okay, what about you, Anastasia?
4: So the sentence will be, kindness is the most beautiful thing in the world.
0: Kindness is the most beautiful thing in the world. Wow, that's such a very strong sentence. What about you, Fia? Using kindness. In other sentence.
2: Kindness can brighten someone's day.
0: Wow. What about you, Dita?
5: Kindness is important for life.
0: Okay. Can we give applause to all of you guys? Okay. That's the first word. It is smooth. And then I still have many words. What about generous? Generous, Dita. What do you explain? How do you explain generous in your sentence? So in Indonesia is dermawan. And your words, what is generous?
5: Generous, in my opinion, is generous is sharing something to others.
0: Yes, can be. And then what is the sentence?
5: She was the generous person.
0: She was the generous person I ever known because they give me something very special. Okay, what about you, Fia?
2: For generous, he is very generous and loves helping people.
0: Okay, nice. What about you, Anna?
4: Maybe. My teacher is a generous person.
0: Wow. Who is that? All of your teachers generous?
4: Yes, okay. All my teachers.
0: So this word is related to kindness, okay? And the next word I have respect. Fia, respect. In your word, what is that?
2: Okay, respect is showing polite action to someone. The someone, it can be an elderly. So if you, an example, if you walk in front of the elderly, you can bowing.
0: Okay.
2: Like, excuse me.
0: That respect, okay. Yeah. And what is the sentence?
2: The sentence is, I respect my teacher.
0: Okay, that's a simple one. Okay, but that's it's a sentence. Of course. What about you, Anna?
4: Mine will be simpler. He is a respectful person.
0: Okay. Dita, what is your sentence?
5: I respect your opinion.
0: Okay, thank you. I respect your opinion too. And now, what about, it is this word we are stating in the first dialogue, the first conversation, but we are not going through to the meaning of the word itself. Empathy. Empathy, kalau di Indonesia.
5: Okay.
0: What, how do you describe empathy? Anna, it's you again.
4: Okay.
0: Just take it.
4: Okay, it's like understanding someone's feeling. Yeah.
0: Understanding someone's feeling. Okay, so the sentence would be? Empathy.
4: She gives so much empathy to me.
0: Okay, she gives so much empathy to me. And then I will respect them. Okay. Dita. Empathy, Dita.
5: She was an empathy person.
0: She was an empathetic person? Okay, can be. Fia, how about you?
2: Empathy. Empathy is a situation to mix us know about each other feelings.
0: Ah, that's right. Yes. So we try to understand what they really feel. Okay. What is the sentence then?
2: That's my sentence.
0: Yeah. That's the definition. Include the sentence. Okay.
5: All right.
0: So another word related to kindness, I have support. Dita, what is your definition of support?
5: In my opinion, support is well, give confidence to someone to keep trying.
0: Okay, and the sentence would be?
5: I support your destination.
0: I support. Okay, Anna.
4: I will support you through the hard time of your life.
0: Okay, are you promise? Okay, Fia, what about you?
2: We must support each other.
0: Yeah, we must support each other. I think English is not that difficult, right? So we just have to be courage to speak in English. Even my English is not good. Okay, the next we have empathy already and courage. Encourage. Fia, what do you, how do you define encourage?
2: Encourage is, in the Indonesia is menyemangati.
0: Yeah, menyemangati.
2: Okay.
0: Right.
2: So, if your friends join a competition, you encourage them to, for make them like,
0: winning?
2: Wait, I still thinking. Oh, maybe like she joined a competition and then I talk to her. I encourage you.
0: Okay.
2: So you can achieve the best in the competition like that.
0: Okay. So that is the definition.
2: Yeah.
0: And also the sentence.
2: Yeah. Okay. Include.
0: What about Yana? Encourage. It is a kind of tricky word, I think.
4: Right. Maybe encourage is the most beautiful thing.
0: Why is that so?
4: Because we get positive things, like we are more excited or maybe happy when someone encourage us.
0: Okay, encourage.
4: So we feel supported.
0: Do you, Dita, have a sentence use the word encourage?
5: Well, I have.
0: Okay, what is that?
5: Encourage is important.
0: Important? Mm-hmm. Mm. Okay, that is the sentence. Okay,
5: yeah.
0: Okay. I still have a few words, and I think this is important because if we know the context, and then we have to know the word that related to kindness. Now I will go with patient. Patient in Indonesia is sabar, bukan pasien ya, but sabar, patient. What is the definition, Anna?
4: So patient is like waiting calmly without like getting anger, rush into things, something like that.
0: Okay, and the sentence will be?
4: He is a patient person.
0: Okay, he's a patient person. Yeah.
2: Patient. Kind people is also a patient people.
0: Okay. Dita, what about you?
5: I'm a patient person.
0: Okay, do you really a patient person? Not really. Okay, I think that's all for our vocabulary time. Can we give applause for our support? We have to support each other, and we still have a quiz actually in the next session, but I still have a question in the previous session that I'm not asking to you. Do you have something that can you share about a memorable occasion that's showing something about kindness? Maybe it is kindness to other, or you yourself accept a kindness from another people. Who has a story? Who wants to tell a story? Anna or Fia first? Fia, do you have a kind of story about kindness?
2: Kind of story of kindness. Maybe when I join a competition, my friend like cheering me up so I can do my best.
0: Mm-hmm.
2: And alhamdulillah, I do my best.
0: Okay, and this is very important and will affect you.
2: Yeah, okay. It's really, you know, encouraging me.
0: And your friend still doing that?
2: Yeah.
0: Until now?
2: Yes.
0: Wow, you have a very good friends. What about you, Dita? Do you have something memorable about kindness itself?
5: Well, I have in my experience that I have one friend.
0: Mm-hmm.
5: She was a girl, and when I was sad, mad, or upset, she always cheer me up, like to this. I mean, like
4: to encourage you feel better.
5: To make you feel better.
0: Okay, Anna, I think you have a lot of story about kindness because you are the person who really, really have, let's say, a few point of kindness itself. What do you think? And what is your story?
4: So when I was a child, I fell off my bicycle, and then there is a man who helps me. He can't just go by that time, but he helped me and he helped attend my wound, and then called my parents.
0: So it happened when you are like what age?
4: I don't really remember, but maybe I was at elementary school that time.
0: Elementary school, and you still remember because the kindness.
4: Yeah.
0: Okay, so you don't know who the man is?
4: No.
0: Wow. And you still remember? Do you still remember the face?
4: The face, it's kind of blur. But I kind of remember how his haircut is.
0: Oh, you just remember the haircut.
4: Right.
0: Okay. So kindness is something that maybe people say just make it simple, just do our life without carrying people in our environment or something, but we still need the kindness itself. Do you have an opinion about that, Fia? What do you think? Because we still in a condition that sometimes we just meet a people who doesn't care about anybody else.
2: So in this world, either we survive or we do kindness. I think both is still important in this economy, especially. So if you see mm-hmm. someone need help and you can help them, just go for it.
0: Mm-hmm. Mm-hmm.
2: Because helping people can affect your life.
0: Mm-hmm.
2: Maybe in the future, you get some, you get something bad,
0: mm-hmm.
2: yeah,
0: mm-hmm.
2: and then the people mm-hmm. can help you because
0: okay.
2: you do good things in
0: okay.
2: your past life.
0: Yeah, mm-hmm. and we are talking about kindness to other people, right? But mm-hmm. we are forgetting something, that we have to be kind to ourselves. Do you agree with me, or you have something to say about that, Dita?
5: Oh, I agree.
0: Mm-hmm. Why? Why is that?
5: Because if we do something kind to someone, that reduces our stress.
0: Mm-hmm, mm-hmm, mm-hmm.
5: Because we happy because we already doing something good to anyone
0: mm-hmm.
5: else.
0: Mm-hmm, mm-hmm. So it is. What do you think, Anna? So if we kind to other people, what about kind to ourselves? What kind of thing that we can do to prove that we are also kind to ourselves?
4: So it's like when someone asks you to maybe go to the cafeteria mm-hmm. to buy them something, but if you don't feel like it, like when you're tired mm-hmm. or you have something to do, then it's okay to say no politely towards mm-hmm. them, so they are not offended mm-hmm. and you are not forcing yourself to do it.
0: Okay.
4: So it's part of being kind to yourself.
0: Okay, so it is not always about pleasuring people or other people.
4: Right.
0: So we have to consider about our feelings too.
4: Mm-hmm.
0: Okay, are you still has something spirit for our conversation? Okay, we still have a few minutes and we have quiz. Okay, and we'll be right back, our listener. And now for this session, we will have something to show you, and we will back after this break. Stay tuned.
3: 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Gak jelas. 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
6: Sebarangan. 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

0: Halo, dua RRI Jember, teman terbaik kamu. And we're back on English Corner.
1: Hai.
0: English Corner, speak more,
1: fearless.
0: Can give a big applause. And from the last session, listener, we learn about new vocabulary, right? A few
1: right.
0: vocabulary like kindness, what kind? That you remember, kindness and empathy.
1: And empathy, generous, patient,
0: courage, and other thing. We still have many words that related to kindness, right? And remember, learning new vocabulary is not just about memorizing words, right? And the most important thing is knowing how to use them in the real life and real conversation. Anna has something about conversation that make your English better, right? Okay, so don't be afraid to practice this word with your friends, classmates, and or family. And now, let's see how we remember today's vocabulary. And it's time to challenge ourselves with a short and fun activity. Are you ready, guys?
1: Yeah,
0: ready? Okay. So welcome to mini quiz, and this time we will have something to do, and we will have mini quiz for our guests.
2: Now it's time for quiz.
0: Yay! It's time to quiz. We will test whether you remember or not about the words, okay? And I will ask a few questions based on the word we've learned today. So you guys, as the guests, will try to answer them. And of course, our listener at home can play along, okay?
1: Okay.
0: Okay, so the rule is, I'm gonna state the question, and I have three options. If you are certain with your choice, just raise your voice, not only raise your hand, okay? Raise your voice. For example, Anna and Via, Dita or something, okay? Ready?
1: Okay, ready.
0: Test. Okay, the first question is, we try. What does generous mean? A, angry. B, friendly and willing to give. Or C, tired.
1: Anna.
0: B. What is B?
1: Willingly to give.
0: Yay! Correct. Okay, so we know the rule, okay?
1: Yeah.
0: Anybody else ready?
3: Ready.
0: Ready. Via ready? Dita ready?
3: Yes.
0: Okay, now the second question. Complete the sentence. Kindness can blah blah blah someone's day.
3: Via,
0: are you sure? I'm not stating the option yet.
3: Oh,
0: but you sure? Oh, yeah. Okay. What is your answer?
3: My answer is kindness can brighten or change someone's day.
0: Okay. Fortunately, you are right. Okay. So the option is break, change, or forget. So the best answer for the blank is kindness can change someone's day. Okay, good job, yeah. And then the next question, what does compassion mean? A, feeling and understanding another person's suffering. B, being afraid of making mistake. Or C, speaking loudly.
3: Dita,
0: what is your answer, Dita?
3: A.
0: What is A?
3: Compassion means? Compassion means, I forgot.
0: Feeling and understanding another person, right?
3: Yeah.
0: Okay,
3: yeah.
0: Give applause for Dita, that's right. Okay, ready for the next question?
3: Yes.
0: Ready,
3: yes.
0: Sia,
3: yeah.
0: Anna,
1: right.
0: Dita, okay,
1: yeah.
0: Are you there? Okay, which word mean to help without getting paid? A, borrow. B, volunteer. Or compete.
1: Anna. Okay, so it's B, volunteer.
0: Okay, give applause for Anna. Bingo. Okay, ready for the next?
3: Of course.
0: Pia, you are not answering yet. B, oh, udah ya tadi.
3: Yes.
0: Okay, the next question. What does respect mean? A, to ignore someone. B, to treat people with kindness and honor, or to argue with everyone? Which one?
3: Fear.
0: Fear. What is the answer?
3: B.
0: B would be
3: to treat people
0: with kindness and honor. Okay, give applause for Fia. That's correct answer. I still have more. Next, we have which word mean to understand how another person feel? A, empathy. B, courage. Or C, success. Which one?
3: Dita.
0: Dita, what is your answer, Dita?
3: A, empathy.
0: Okay, give applause for Dita. That's correct. So with word means to understand how another person feels is empathy. Okay, what does helpful mean? A, always complaining. B, ready and willing to help others. Or C, feeling sleepy. Which one?
1: Anna.
0: Anna, what is your answer?
1: It will be B, ready and willing to help others.
0: Okay, give applause for Anna. That's a correct answer for Anna. I think all of you answered the right question. You are very, very smart. Okay, the next question. Which word mean to say nice word that gives someone confidence?
3: Fia.
0: Fia, what is your answer, Fia?
3: To give someone nice word, yeah.
0: Mm-hmm.
3: Encourage.
0: That's correct. Give applause for Via. I still have two more question. Okay, what does grateful mean? A, feeling thankful. B, feeling angry. Or C, feeling nervous. Which one?
3: A.
0: A.
3: Dita.
0: What is your answer?
3: A.
0: Feeling thankful. So grateful mean feeling
3: thankful.
0: Okay, that's a correct. Tepuk tangan. Give applause for Dita. And the last one. Which action show kindness? A, ignoring a friend who needs help. B, laughing at someone's mistake. Or C, helping a classmate carry a heavy books.
1: Anna,
0: what is your answer, Anna?
1: C, so helping a classmate carry a heavy book.
0: Okay, give applause for Anna. Okay, that was good, actually. Can I have applause for all of you? Yay! Okay, Anna, Via, and Dita, excellent, well done everyone. And that brings us to end our mini quiz. And I hope the question help you remember the word vocabulary we've learned about kindness. And remember guys, that learning English is not just about getting the right answer, okay? Mm-hmm. But it also about using new word with confidence in everyday life. It is not always we have to do the right thing, the right pronunciation. Sometimes we just have to
1: practice.
0: Yeah. Just speak more. Just like English Corner. Speak more.
3: Fearless.
0: Okay. So this is kind of almost the end of the session. And before we end the program, I'd like to invite our guests to take a moment to reflect. We have to reflect. We already talk about kindness, but we have to reflect it. We talk about kindness from different perspective. Anna has a perspective. Dita has another one. And then Fia, and we learn new vocabulary and share some inspiring idea. Now, I would like to ask each of you, what is one lesson about kindness that you will take after this discussion? We'll go to Dita first.
3: Well, I think I will to take support.
0: Mm-hmm. Mm-hmm.
3: Because if my friends was having problem,
0: mm-hmm,
3: or join competition, okay, I can support them.
0: Mm-hmm.
3: Like, you can do it, congratulations.
0: Okay,
3: calm down, it's okay.
0: Mm-hmm.
3: Like that.
0: Mm-hmm. So the kindness will let's say it is will be something important to your friend. Okay.
3: Mm-hmm. Yeah.
0: Okay, do you have anything else to say about this kindness thing?
3: No.
0: I think that's all. Okay, what about you, Fia? What is the lesson about kindness that you will take with your daily life after our discussion today?
3: Okay, the lesson is we should be kind to each other, because in the future, we don't know if we need someone's help. So I think we must try to be kindness, even though it's just a little action.
0: Okay. Mm-hmm. Okay.
3: That's what for me.
0: What about you, Anna?
1: So the new lesson I will take, it's like patient. So I reflect myself, oh, I'm not patient enough, so I want to be more patient to so I can support someone else with more cheerfulness, calmness, peacefulness, and that's it.
0: Okay, so one of you has something to reflect, and I hope this is not something that we only talk about, but something that we do in our daily life. Thank you guys for having English Corner as a friend. Thank you. Just give applause for all of you. Thank you, and we'll see you next time. Thank you, Anna. Thank you, Fia, and thank you, Dita. Bye-bye.
1: Bye.
0: Okay. Thank you very much, and that's all for this discussion, this evening discussion. Thank you so much for wonderful guests that already sharing your thought, experience, and reflection with us today. And it has been a pleasure having you here in English Corner. And of course, a big thank to all our listeners for joining us and learning English together. And we hope today's discussion has inspired you not only to improve your English, but also to practice kindness in everyday life. And always remember that kindness is a language that everyone understands. A smile, a kind word, or a helping hand may seem small, but they can make a huge difference in someone's life. So keep learning, guys. Keep growing. And most important thing, keep spreading kindness wherever you go. I'm Nevias, your host, and on behalf of the entire team on Pro 2 RRI Jember, thank you for spending time with us. English Corner, speak more, fearless.